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0: This is The Valley, with a lot more of the Yacht Rock Weekend on the way next. 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

0: Looking for something more than just a Sunday routine? 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
3: 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A new track from Tommy Davidson featuring Lamech on guitar. I just love this tune. It's titled Lift Your Life.

0: 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Hey, it's Alan Kepler here on Smooth Jazz Weekend, sharing all these cool new releases with you, and we're just getting started. Lots of good stuff on the way. Eric Valentine, a new track featuring Marcus Anderson, next.
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0: Alan Kepler here on Smooth Jazz Weekend. Now, we had some amazing artist names in that last set, so I'm going to give them their due. That was Attila Zavoda featuring Kieli Minucci, the tune Thick of the Night. And just ahead of that, we heard Nayo Yoshioka. That was such a cool vocal track titled Shadow. And we kicked it off with the very talented Eric Valentine and his new one, One Way or Another. Alan Kepler here, and stick around. We've got more music on the way.
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0: And wrapping up a nice set of tunes here on Smooth Jazz Weekend, Alan and Lita Blake right there with their new one, Triumphant. 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
0: Okay, it's time for our smooth and new pick of the week, and I was talking about this one at the top of the show. It's Paul Hardcastle Jr., the late son of Paul Hardcastle. He had a very untimely passing earlier this year. This is his debut smooth jazz release. Paul Hardcastle helping out on this one as well. The Groove in You. Check it out.

0: All right, that is our smooth and new pick of the week, and I know his father is very proud of him. Paul Hardcastle Jr., the late son of Paul Hardcastle and The Groove in You. Alan Kepler here on Smooth Jazz Weekend, and we've got more music on the way. Jarez is up next, plus I've got the new one from Adam Holly on the way.
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0: And wrapping up our time together here on Smooth Jazz Weekend, that is Adam Holly featuring Jeff Ryan, a tune that just came out a few weeks ago and rapidly moving up the charts, the tune titled Power Move. Alan Kepler here, and that's going to put a wrap on this edition of Smooth Jazz Weekend, our weekly new music show, and we'll be hitting our 1,000th show next weekend. 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

Radio show, that would be me, Dave, and it is great to be here with you as always on a weekend. Thank you so much for making us part of it. Well, on this show, we are highlighting yet another artist, an incredible artist who's gone above and beyond, mere hit making, raising the game to a whole new level. Now, that rarefied air of artists who have done that, it's not that many people. Well, this gentleman has certainly done it. He's done a ton to shape popular music between his legendary company, A&M Records, his philanthropic assistance, his contributions to the music charts with the Tijuana Brass, and of course, his own solo records. He sold more than 72 million copies worldwide. He's earned 8 Grammy Awards as well as a Lifetime Achievement Award from the National Academy of Recording Arts and Sciences. The incredible Herb Alpert definitely deserves to be the subject of another installment of our Masters of Music series, and we will do it proudly on this weekend show. We'll hear from several contemporary jazz superstars who were directly influenced by Herb, and we'll hear from Mr. Alpert himself as he reflects on his career that has spanned several decades. He's got some surprising things to share with us, that is for sure.

There's also 2 hours of great music on the way for your weekend, including artists Gerald Albright, Norah Jones, Paul Hardcastle, Grover Washington Jr., Earth, Wind, and Fire. I gotta say, it is the perfect soundtrack for a great weekend. So we'll get this special edition of the Dave Koz Radio Show started already. And speaking of our featured artist, Herb Alpert, he's performed alongside the founder of this group. Here's Bob James and Foreplay with Fortune Teller.

He did have a way of setting the mood, Marvin Gaye, with the classic Sexual Healing. Hey, I'm Dave Koz with something new from saxophonist Marion Meadows. It's called Say What on the Dave Koz Radio Show.

0: Well, he took that one straight to the top of the charts a few years back. Saxophonist LeBron and Green Light. Well, hey again, I'm Dave Koz. Thanks for bringing me along this weekend. This is a special edition of the Dave Koz Radio Show as we salute the legendary Herb Alpert, one of the true masters of music. We'll hear from him next.
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3: 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How easy is it to remember that? Well, this edition of the program is honoring the incredible impact this artist has had on music. Let's add it up now. 28 albums on the charts, 15 gold albums, and 14 platinum albums. Plus, he's sold well over 72 million records. And that's just his stuff. We haven't even gotten to his discovery of other major talents like the Carpenters. Yeah.

0: I'm talking about one of the masters of contemporary music, Mr. Herb Alpert. While so many people assume he's Hispanic, he grew up in California to parents who were Russian Jews. So where did his love of Latin music come from? I'll let Herb Alpert explain.
1: I guess it's our close proximity to Mexico and Tijuana and just the influence. It's in the air. You know, the Latin population here is huge, and you just hear it and feel it. There's something about it that I take to. I can't tell you why, because my roots are Russian.
0: Yeah.
1: I probably disappointed some people, but I won the album Passion Dance was the Latin Instrumental Album of the Year, and I received a tremendous, you know, ovation in Florida, and it was very touching for me, because I always had this feeling, well, gee whiz, I hope they don't think I'm trying to steal some of, you know, their natural music, but it was, you know, anything other than that, it was just kind of a nice tribute to me, and I really felt it.
0: Herb, I had the great fortune of seeing you perform with the Latin Jazz All-Stars, and there's no question of your love for Latin music.
1: Yeah, well, you know, Dave, there's nothing like the real thing, baby. Yeah, no, that was a great time for me. I've never had that experience quite like that before, playing with a group of really traditional Latin musicians, because they make music to have fun. You know, whether it sells, it's a whole other issue for them, but it's something that is just, it oozes out of their pores. When we were just rehearsing the group for, you know, about 3 or 4 weeks prior to going out and doing some concerts, I mean, they would laugh and dance and, you know, play, and it was just a great experience for me. And each night before the concert, they'd all get in a circle, including myself, and, you know, we'd pray that people would have a good time and that they could, you know, get down into the well and bring up the best music they could possibly bring up.
0: And he has been doing that for decades. That is the subject of this special Masters edition of the Dave Koz Radio Show, this weekend's true master, Herb Alpert. Here he is with Rise on the Dave Koz Radio Show.

0: She was nominated for a Grammy for that one, Norah Jones and Chasing Pirates. Mr. Alpert got that set of music started with his number one smash, Rise. Here's some music trivia about him. That song was going to be the theme to the 1980 Summer Olympic Games until President Carter boycotted the U.S. participation in the event. And now, you know, it still became an international smash. Can you imagine if it got the Olympic airplay as well? I'm Dave Koz, and we'll have more of our look at one of the masters of music, Herb Alpert, coming up, as well as music from Gerald Albright and Paul Hardcastle. It's all ahead when the Dave Koz Radio Show continues for your weekend right after this.
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3: 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We're keeping your weekend soundtrack moving along now with music from Gerald Albright on saxophone. This one's called Crazy. 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

0: I don't know. There's something about his music. Every time you hear it, you know exactly who it is. He just sets up a defining mood every single song. That is, of course, Paul Hardcastle and Desire. And Gerald Albright on saxophone getting things going with a song called Crazy from his G-Stream project that came out a few years back. And I'm Dave Koz playing the music for you. It's the Dave Koz Radio Show, and this weekend we're saluting one of the masters of music on this special edition of the show, Mr. Herb Alpert. Now, Herb has been playing trumpet for decades, from his stint with the USC Trojans marching band in the 1950s to his chart-topping hits of the 60s, 70s, and 80s. He's still going strong, releasing hit records practically every single year. I asked Herb if he still gets inspired by the instrument, the trumpet.
1: Oh, definitely. I started playing when I was 8, and I'm not inspired in terms of, you know, I need to have another hit record. I just, it's like a need of mine. I get so much pleasure out of going in the studio with, you know, young, exciting talent that I look forward to, you know, spending those 2.5, 3 months a year just in there searching for things that make me feel good. And music is a, you know, a necessity, as you know.
0: Well, our Masters series this week shines its spotlight proudly on Herb Alpert. Let's take a listen to another one of his classics. It's called Route 101, Herb Alpert, on the Dave Koz Radio Show.

our featured artist and one of the masters, Mr. Herb Alpert, doing Route 101. 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
1: 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We'll have more with the subject of our Masters of Music series this weekend, Herb Alpert. But right now, here is a real gem from the late, great Grover Washington Jr. It's called I Will Be Here For You on the Dave Koz Radio Show.

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All right, we're starting another hour of music for your weekend now. Saxophonist Mindy Hebert, one of my favorites. This one's called Fly.

0: From his 2005 album, Got It Going On, that's guitarist and frontman for the group Special Effects, Chiellini Minucci, with a song called The Juice, as we share this special edition of the Dave Koz Radio Show. Thank you so much for being here. I'm Dave, your host, and yep, it is special because we're saluting one of the masters of contemporary music this weekend, Mr. Herb Alpert, who is not only a massive inspiration to me on pretty much every level, but I'm also very proud to say a dear friend. Herb has had a powerful impact on lots of musicians, not just other trumpet players like Rick Braun and Chris Botti, but guys like keyboardist Jeff Lorber. In fact, it was one of Herb's songs that inspired Jeff Lorber to become a musician in the first place.
1: It's funny you should mention that. I mean, I can tell you the first record that I ever bought, and that was The Lonely Bull by Herb Alpert. And that, I think, I don't know, it was probably 8 or 9 or something like that. It was a single. It's ironic that that's the case because, you know, we're good friends and we've worked together quite a bit.
0: Jeff Lorber started producing hit albums for Mr. Alpert in the 90s, and that has continued to this day. Here is keyboardist Jeff Lorber together with Herb Alpert, and a remake of the old Tijuana Brass hit called Slick on the Dave Koz Radio Show.

0: Really nice piccolo bass work there from bassist Brian Bromberg. He's a master of that instrument. Wow. Title track to his album, Thicker Than Water. And the subject of our Masters of Music series this weekend, Herb Alpert on trumpet together with Jeff Lorber, and an updated version of the Tijuana Brass hit of 1968 called Slick, produced by Jeff Lorber. Well, this is Dave Koz and our special Masters of Music edition of the program, saluting Herb Alpert. We'll continue along with music from Rick Braun and Earth, Wind & Fire. We're coming right back for more of the Dave Koz Radio Show. Stay close.
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2: Welcome back to the Dave Koz Radio Show, and thanks for being here this weekend. And we've been taking a look this weekend at the extraordinary career of one of the masters of today's music, Mr. Herb Alpert. And among so many other things in his life, he had decades of musical success, both as an artist and as a label owner. Along with his partner Jerry Moss, they formed A&M Records and turned a Hollywood garage operation into one of the most successful independent record labels in music history. But I wanted to find out what made Herb want to get into that side of the business in the first place. And here's what Herb told me.
3: Before A&M, I was recording for a major record company. And I wasn't crazy about the way they were treating me. I was a number when I was recording. I was 876585 or whatever it was.
2: Yeah.
3: Take two. You know, I had this experience going into the control room and listening to a playback. And I thought it was pretty good, but I thought it needed a little bit more bass. You know, so I went over to the console and I lifted the bass track. And the engineer slapped my hand. He said, "Don't ever touch that again. This is a union house and blah, blah, blah." And I filed all that away. And when it came time to start A&M Records with Jerry Moss, you know, I remember the things I didn't want to have happen in a record company. I wanted the artist to be first. I mean, my initial thought when that happened to me at that company was like, wow, shouldn't the artist be on top of the heap here? Isn't that what you're supposed to make feel real comfortable? And, you know, I wasn't comfortable.
2: Mm-hmm.
3: At one point, I embedded this huge crystal into Studio B. It was right in the wall. And I remember, you know, seeing some artists standing in front of this crystal. It was like they were standing in front of the Wailing Wall, you know, and they were like davening and probably praying for a hit record or whatever they were praying for. But it was a beautiful sight. But we tried to make it really cozy and comfortable and real. All artists are insecure, you know. You can count me in that group as well.
2: Sure.
3: We're all insecure to some degree, and we want to be, you know, cuddled just a little bit. And you walk into a studio, and if it doesn't feel open and welcoming, you don't feel like you're going to be recording at your best. So I wanted to make it where the artist would be in that studio and be able to just, you know, do whatever they had to do in the most comfortable way.
2: Well, I want to thank you not only for doing that for the musicians, but also for the listeners, too, because comfortable musicians and people who are allowed to create in that very free way, they make better music. So you created such an environment with that label. Thank you so much, Herb. We're going to listen to the Grammy-winning album, Steppin' Out, something from that album from a few years back. It's Puttin' on the Ritz from our very special in-studio guest, one of the masters in music, Herb Alpert, on the Dave Koz Radio Show.

0: Another great band with a sweet horn section, Earth, Wind, and Fire, with That's the Way of the World. And it was the artist we've been featuring in this Masters edition of the Dave Koz Radio Show, Mr. Herb Alpert, with Puttin' on the Ritz from his Grammy-winning album for Best Pop Instrumental Performance, Steppin' Out. And that happened in 2014. More with Herb Alpert coming up when the Dave Koz Radio Show comes right back.
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1: 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You have found the Dave Koz Radio Show. I hope you're having a wonderful weekend, and thank you so much for celebrating your weekend with us. We're saluting the incredible impact of one of the masters in all of music this weekend, the incomparable Herb Alpert. As a kid, Rick Braun learned the trumpet by playing along to Herb's records, and he repaid that favor with a song called Tijuana Dance from his album of a couple years back, a hit song that honors the man behind the Tijuana Brass.
2: Well, I wanted it to be, and it is a tribute to Herb, because when I was a kid learning to play trumpet, I don't know how many times my mom paraded me out in front of her friends and mine to play along with one of Herb's records. I mean, Whipped Cream and, you know, all of those great songs. And The Lonely Bull, I could play along with all of those when I was a kid. And one of the very first shows that I went to as a young trumpet player was Herb Alpert live at the Allentown Fairgrounds. It was a fantastic experience, because here's a trumpet player who was a pop star. All of Herb's music was a big influence, and I'm grateful for that, and happy that I was able to, you know, write a song and as a tribute to him.
1: Well, let's take a listen to that song, Tijuana Dance, from his All It Takes CD. Here's Rick Braun with a tip of the hat to Herb Alpert on the Dave Koz Radio Show.

0: great song. And before that, Rick Braun with his tribute to Herb Alpert, Tijuana Dance. I'm Dave Koz, and Herb is the subject of this edition, the special edition of the Dave Koz Radio Show, The Masters. And he is certainly one of the masters indeed. Herb, I did want to talk to you about all the wonderful things that you're doing with the Herb Alpert Foundation. For those who don't know, you sponsor countless educational and arts-oriented programs for young people all across the United States to help support their creativity and help foster their special talents. Tell us a little bit about how it all started for you. What got you involved with making this foundation?
1: And I always felt that, you know, if a kid has the opportunity to rub elbows with some creative form of activity in early stages, when they're very young, to, you know, pick up an instrument, write poetry, dance, go into acting, whatever, you know, gets you going, I think you get to discover your own uniqueness.
0: Sure.
1: And then if you can feel good about your own uniqueness, you might be able to appreciate the uniqueness in others, and I think that's a win-win. There's a donation Lonnie and I made to Community College here in Los Angeles, LAC.

0: you see, and it's the most response I've ever had from anything that I've ever done, because we started the foundation in the early 80s. What it did was it gave kids that were financially challenged a chance to go to a world-class university, city college, and get their feet going, you know, get to see whether they can take it the rest of the way by themselves. But it gives them the opportunity to do something that, you know, they wouldn't have normally been able to do. And this donation that we gave to City College, it's not sexy. It's not like we're donating to Harvard or Yale or UCLA or SC. It's just one of those things that helps the average kid, and it just seemed to mean a heck of a lot to a lot of people. And I'm very proud that I'm able to do that.
1: And that is just a small sample of what you've been able to accomplish with this fantastic foundation. I just want to say thank you for all the incredible work that you and the organization do. If you'd like more information on the Herb Alpert Foundation or find out how you can get more involved, you can go to their website, which is theherbalpertfoundation.org. You know, one of the ways you can tell a master is by the timeless quality of their music. The Grammy-nominated project Human Nature is certainly no exception. You've always had this special knack for taking popular songs and making them your own, and you usually end up turning them into hits of your own. It's amazing.
0: Well, that's what I've always tried to do that, Dave. You know, I mean, to take a song that's familiar with people and to play the same thing that they've heard over and over again is not a challenge. So I've always tried to take a song that's familiar and do it in a unique way. When I heard that song, I always liked that melody, and I was trying to find a way to present it in a way that would be fun for me to play. And I felt if it's fun for me to play, it's going to be fun to listen to. So I guess it satisfied a lot of people. And in fact, I even got a call from John Bettis, you know, who wrote the lyric to that song. Got a beautiful note from him thanking me because he appreciated it too.
1: Well, let's take a listen to it. We got now the title track from Herb Alpert's project, Human Nature. It's from our very special in-studio guest, the one and only Herb Alpert.

0: absolutely love it. Herb Alpert and the Grammy-nominated Human Nature. Herb, I can't tell you how great it is to have you here on the show again. Can't thank you enough. You are one of my heroes, one of my main mentors in all of life, not just in music. Thank you for the decades of inspiration and for all the great work that you do and for the human being that you are. Thanks so much, buddy.
1: Thanks, Dave. It's a delight always talking to you and always seeing you so much. Good luck.
0: You are the best. Thanks, buddy. To get more information about Herb, you can head to his website, herbalpert.com, or if you want more information about his foundation, log on to herbalpertfoundation.org.
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1: Well, time to wrap up the program for this go-around. 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Long live Herb Alpert. 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
1: The captain says he thinks we need to sail into another hour of the Yacht Rock weekend. So here we go.

We all just love it. 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

0: You know, I was sorting through my 45s a couple of months back, and I have that on a 45. No idea where it came from. Great song, Jim Photoglow. Yes, my friends, this is the Valley, and today is the next to last day of the month. It's August 30th, which, appropriately in our Yacht Rock weekend, is National Beach Day. Celebrating the beauty of beaches while encouraging coastal cleanups and ocean conservation. National Toasted Marshmallow Day. When was the last time you made a s'more? For me, this past Saturday. But that would be yesterday. It's Sunday, so that would be yesterday. Okay, it's also Frankenstein Day, which marks the birthday of author Mary Shelley. It's International Whale Shark Day, Grief Awareness Day, Support and Open Communication for Individuals Coping with Loss and Bereavement, Holistic Pet Day, focusing on the overall physical, mental, and emotional well-being of pets, easy for me to say, that it's fun, it's a wonderful toy. Today is National Slinky Day. Slinky, it's slinky, for fun of us, a wonderful toy. Slinky, it's fun for a girl and a boy. All right, I had to. Ambrosia, Nigel Olson, more Yacht Rock on the Valley next.
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Now, is this for a way to bring two songs together in the Yacht Rock weekend with the Valley? Even on a rainy day, like Gordon Lightfoot is talking about, we still sail on in the Yacht Rock weekend with the Commodores. Do you see what it did there in the Valley?

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0: 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As the Yacht Rock Weekend continues on the Valley.

Of course, it's the Simon half of the and Garfunkel thing, and it's a Penn State football now less than a week away. Saturday on Eagle 107, they're taking on the Marshall Thundering Herd. 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

0: I just kind of felt like maybe you needed some Elton John today. And the Yacht Rock weekend continues with the Valley Online. Captain Rob here. So, yeah, we're close to the end of August. September starts on Tuesday. That means we're not far away from October, and that means not far away from Halloween. And already you can start looking for some Halloween stuff. Like Pabst Blue Ribbon is teaming up with the world of Friday the 13th. It's a limited edition Pabst Blue Ribbon 12-pack featuring life-size Jason Voorhees hockey mask printed on the box. You can cut it out and wear it for Halloween if you want to. I know we're not quite to September yet, but, you know, everybody loves the fall and Halloween, right? And more Yacht Rock, yeah, let's do Al Stewart and Bob Skaggs and more on the Valley next.
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No, I didn't plan it this way, but it sure feels that way, doesn't it? All right, yeah, I talked about Halloween last hour, and then Spooky came up, the old Classics 4 thing from the Atlanta Rhythm section. All right, no, I'm still here in August. I'm still doing this Yacht Rock weekend thing. Next weekend, of course, is Labor Day weekend. We're going to extend it by a day, and we'll be presented next weekend by Michelob Ultra Superior Light Beer, distributed locally by E.H. Clevenger in Montana. This guy, you know Kenny Lawkins. He's a Yacht Rock staple, and he's on the Valley.

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Well, you know, you say King Harvest. The one song you think of is Dancing in the Moonlight, which then makes me think of an inappropriate joke to tell you on the radio or with speakers on the yacht. So let's just keep doing this Yacht Rock Weekend thing. An interesting question about things that are a massive headache to own coming up. She

0: Well, you may be out of love, but you're not done with the Yacht Rock Weekend 70s and 80s soft rock feeling thing yet. Hey, Captain Rob here in the Valley. Got Farner and Barbara with Barry. They're like butter in a couple of minutes. Here's an interesting question to think about. This comes from Ask Reddit. What is a common luxury, something that's a luxury that people have, that actually are a massive headache to own? For instance, your own boat. You know, we have ours here. It's free. Thank you for joining us on the yacht for the Yacht Rock Weekend. But if you own a boat, it's fun, but it's also a pain in the butt, right? How about a swimming pool or a big house, a fish tank, a motorcycle, a nice lawn, granite countertops, things like that? Now discuss. Nice little conversation for late. All right, let's say maybe mid-afternoon here on your Sunday. And the Yacht Rock Weekend, it continues on in just a bit. This is The Valley.
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My all-time favorite song from Steely Dan, That's It, Home at Last from the Asia album. We played it in the high school band when I was a kid. I played third trumpet in the advanced band, and we sounded not too good. It is Home at Last. This is the Valley Online. Your Yacht Rock weekend continues. I'm Captain Rob, as we turn the ship to starboard just a bit for Jerry Rafferty and the Valley.

Missed it by that much. Yeah, Phil Collins and the Valley Online. How about some college football? How about the Bucknell Bison? They've got another game coming up already next Saturday, their second game of the year for Labor Day weekend. Villanova Wildcats are now part of the Patriot League, so they're going to play every year. This time they're playing at home at Christy Mathewson Memorial Stadium. You can catch the game on Saturday on News Radio 1070 WKOK with kickoff at 6, pregame at 5:30. Ray Bucknell, the kids are back, football's back, classes in full swing. And Hall & Oates, keep the Yacht Rock weekend going with the Valley.

0: Okay, if I'm ranking my favorite 80s songs, that's always pretty high on the list. You got Murray Head, the guy who sang Superstar from Jesus Christ Superstar, which is also a hit single. One Night in Bangkok, The Valley and Rob. All right, I'm out. Captain Lynn is ready to go. She's smiling. She's waving from the dock, so let's put the gangplank down. I will disembark. She will be on board, and she'll give you stuff. Wow. She's going to play Orleans for you, Earth, Wind, and Fire, America, Toto, Boz Scaggs, Bill Shamblin, and more Yacht Rock on the Valley next.
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afternoon. I'm Lynn Hall, now on deck for this part of the cruise for our Yacht Rock Weekend here in the Valley with a song produced by the legendary fifth Beatle George Martin, who plays prominent piano on this track. It's Tin Man from America, now during

0: Yachts were originally used by the Dutch Navy to find and capture pirates. 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

Rock Weekend. I'm Lynn Hall on deck with Fred, and I told you before about Keith Urban's new Yacht Rock Weekend cover album called Flow State, where he covers this song from Bread. But I didn't realize John Mayer helps him out on guitar on the cut, too.

Evelyn Hall for this part of the cruise with you, too. And the lyrics were written by frequent collaborator Steve McCarty, and he wanted to serve as an explicit anti-materialist warning writer, if you will, with lines like, "Don't trade your love and goodness for the golden machine. You run for the money you don't even know about. Wild mountain honey," which he wanted to urge listeners to ditch corporate greed and appreciate nature's simplicity.

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It's the Valley. Jimmy Buffett's longtime band members have officially put the finishing touches on their brand new posthumous album of material that Jimmy recorded before he passed away, coming out sometime before the end of the year.

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0: Climax Blues Band on deck with the Yacht Rock Weekend of the Valley with I Love You prior to their 1980 album Flying the Flag. They traditionally split all songwriting royalties equally four ways because the band thought that bassist Derek Holt's romantic ballad was too soft and didn't fit their blues rock image. They had a meeting to change the rules so that each member kept only their own credits. The rule change kind of backfired on them, though, because I Love You became a massive number 12 Billboard hit that left Holt with 100% of the massive financial windfall.
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0: It's Player on deck with the Yacht Rock Weekend of the Valley, and I'm Lynn Hull, but I can't say that I'm going to be on deck too much longer, sadly. It's time for me to take my leave of you, head to the shore, and get ready for tomorrow morning's moments with you that start around 7 o'clock. But you stay on deck and enjoy Ambrosia, Paul McCartney, and Billy Ocean and more after 7 o'clock. And do enjoy the rest of the cruise. Have a great evening. And yes, we will catch up tomorrow morning around 7.
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